0: Oh, yeah. If you want it, if you really want it, well, I'm the man that's gonna give it to you.
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2: Ladies and gentlemen, now in the ring from 101 The Fox. 169 pounds of Kansas City grade A. All-American boy, the nasty man is gonna knock you out. On 101 The Fox.
0: Yeah. Well, you're damn right. Party people, how we feeling tonight, huh? Away we go into the 7 o'clock hour. It is me, Chuck Nasty, a.k.a. the Nasty Man. South of the border, I am known as... El Hombre Pelon. As I do broadcast from the double wide on the outskirts of beautiful Gardner, nobody, and I mean nobody, does what I do. They don't. Hard to believe it's been over 20 years ago I erected my homemade studio. I'm very happy with it. Here I am tonight, all dressed up in my worn-out Wranglers. Got on my snakeskin boots. I don't see how it gets any better. Let me ask you something, my Fox fanatics. What do you have on your immediate agenda this evening? Well, you might be saying, well, Chuck, really a whole lot of nothing. Are you freaking kidding me? It's always about having a good time on the radio. Would you like to join me? Because I hope you do. Hey, bring it on, man. Time to stop thinking, start drinking. Well, let's get it on.
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0: Yeah, let's get to the point and roll another joint. You know, I make it a point every single night to play at least one Tom Petty song. Yeah. And when you think about it, how could you go wrong? We are 101, the Fox. It is me, Chuck Nasty, and my little redneck girl and my...
1: Stop it, Chuck!
0: Short break, bend over. I'm going to slam another long one tonight. I'm thinking about the Doors, Bon Jovi. I've got Springsteen locked and loaded. We're going to freestyle right into the Kansas City.
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1: Tomorrow on the show, another four-pack of tickets for Oktoberfest going out the door at 7:15. Also, it's a doggone good Wednesday. Kyle from Great Plains SPCA will be in here bringing a dog. We're going to help get adopted thanks to our friends over at Treats Unleashed for helping to make it happen. That'll be right about 8:40. 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

Now, look at me. Look at me, you sexy mother chuckers. Because these blue eyes will never lie. Might be a little bloodshot, but, you know, what the heck, huh? Chuck Nasty on 101 The Fox. I'll say it again, 101 The Fox. The greatest rock and roll station in the nation. And I'm going to prove it to you. I'll take a short break, play a few commercials, and then it's all about a 60-minute classic rock block. I do this night after night after night. It's way too easy. I just kick back.

0: Yeah, I hit a few buttons here and there. You know, my little redneck girl making her homemade chili this evening. And we're having some Fritos. I don't see how it gets any better. And for dessert, we're having some M&Ms. It gets even better. Hey, talk to Chucky Boy. Because I'm just getting ramped up tonight. I am. Well, Chucky, Chucky, Chucky, Chucky, Chucky, Chucky, Chucky, Chucky, Chucky.
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It's all good, my babies. You know it is. Chuck Nasty on 101 The Fox, banging away at a 60-minute classic rock block. Everybody remain calm because you are in a safe zone. I've got the crew for you. Home sweet home. Enjoy.

Everybody, look at me. Just a dancing and prancing around on the radio. My name is Chuck Nasty on 101 The Fox, 60-minute classic rock block. What do you say we get rowdy? I'm a badass. Badass.

woke last night to the sound of thunder. How far off, I sat and wondered. Started humming a song from 1962. In a funny how the night moves.

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Oh, yeah. The soothing, relaxing, romantic sounds of Def Leppard. God, I play good music. Nasty Man going strong on 101 The Fox. Just a working away at a 60-minute classic rock block. And that's the way it's going down. Oh, it's going down all right.

0: Well, hell yeah, it's true. It is true. I'm the loudest man on the radio, and everybody knows it. Sometimes I don't even think I needed a microphone. You found it, 101, the Fox. It is me, the bald man with the slightly fading tan, giving it to you tonight. Yeah, I realize it's only Tuesday night. I would like to call your attention to a special feature I do every Saturday night from 7 to midnight. It's called Deep Cuts. Deep Cuts with the Nasty Man. Well, that's me. Yeah, I spike in some songs for 5 hours. Possibly have escaped your memory. Maybe you never heard before. And upon saying that, my Fox fanatics, you got a couple of songs on your mind. I strongly encourage you to shoot me some email. Give it some thought. One song, two songs, five songs, it makes no difference. Chuck Nasty at 101thefox.net. What? Chuck Nasty at 101thefox.net. I promise you, I'll put it on the list. Eventually, I'm going to get to it. I am. Hang tight to Chucky Boy. Because I'm fired up tonight. I am.
1: 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Or maybe you have the volume turned up too high. 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
0: 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Ladies and animals, all rise, because I give you the great and powerful Ozzy. Along with Lita Ford.

0: Yeah. I like big butts, and I cannot lie. 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
0: 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Short break. 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
1: 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Or this.

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1: 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It is a Nasty Man fact, Jack. We are the radio station that's always played a whole lot of Van Halen. And quite frankly, we always will. Have you seen Junior's Grades?

0: the disturbing, offensive rock and roll. Well, somebody's got to play it. It might as well be me. And I'm proud of it. I am. The telephone is ringing. 101 The Fox. It is me, Chuck Nasty. My Fox fanatics, I want you to listen to me. Listen to me carefully. I thank you for listening tonight. And I appreciate that. And I thank you for making this the number one nighttime rock and roll radio show. Beaming, streaming, screaming out of Kansas City. We'll do it again tomorrow night. Yeah, we're getting close to the 10 o'clock hour. I will tag off to Steve Gorman. This guy's something else, man. Former drummer of the Black Crowes. He still fills in with different rock bands across the United States when they need an emergency drummer. However, he does his radio show right here every night, Monday through Friday, till 3 o'clock in the morning. He's a walking, talking encyclopedia of rock and roll knowledge. You got to check it out. That's it. All right, Steve Gorman. I'm tapping out, my dear friend. Put your headphones on. Turn your microphone on. You know what to do. Right? Adios. Hey, Steve, quit screwing around and do it.
1: 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Thank you. 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

0: 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Kansas City's home of classic rock. 101, The Fox. The best part of the day begins now. It's time to get your rock on with Steve Gorman and April Rose. It's Steve Gorman Rocks. Welcome to the show.
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1: 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Just play the game one way. You hit a ball in the gap, run. 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

0: NFL veteran Kendall Gammon and the ever-enthusiastic Sparks for over 3 hours of pregame excitement that'll have you more pumped than a touchdown dance in the end zone. They'll be breaking down every angle of the epic Vegas versus Kansas City showdown with guests including former players and top-notch reporters. 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

The Edgar Winter Group with Frankenstein on Steve Gorman Rocks. The band U2 celebrating 50 years together. Same four guys, only band any of them have ever been in. Congratulations. That is incredible. Here from War, Sunday Bloody Sunday.

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1: Steve Gorman rocks. Yeah, Bigfoot. I saw him. He's here in the woods of Michigan. Oh, by the way, it's Gonzo from Saginaw, Michigan.
0: Thanks for the info, Gonzo. 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

Sticks with Renegade on Steve Gorman Rocks. That's for all you Steelers fans out there. Tom Petty from Full Moon Fever. It wasn't really a solo record. He had a lot of people playing along with him, and they put together some iconic tracks like this one, Running Down a Dream.

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0: Hey there, football fanatics. Are you ready to kick off your Sunday with a bang? 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

0: 101 The Fox. I don't know if you saw this, but $1.3 billion project got the go-ahead slated in Overland Park. That includes Black & Veatch's new global headquarters. $1.3 billion project.
1: Development.
0: Holy moly. 1.3 bills. Yee-hoo-hoo. It's happening at like 115th and Lamar. So like, think of it like kind of like College and Metcalf, between Knoll and Metcalf College area. Right about there. I mean, a lot of people are like, whoa, $1.3 billion. Here's the thing about it. You have to, the plan say, look, we'll slate this money, but Black & Veatch has to finish the entire project. It's not like they could just build the headquarters and then move on with their lives and then leave the rest to the city. They're like, no, we have to develop the whole kit and caboodle, which involves housing, retail, office development. There's a park slated to be included in that as well. I mean, like, you name it, it's kind of thrown in there. They want to build it. We'll see if this thing actually gets the funding, but so far it's got the stamp of approval to move forward. $1.3 billion development in Overland Park.
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0: You know, Bruce Springsteen wrote that song and gave it to Manfred Mann and was like, yeah, here you go. Make it right. Sing the song and do whatever you want with it. Well, he didn't know he was going to change the word from deuce to douche. Bruce Springsteen has been talking about it in the past, and he said, I think he did a great job with the song. I mean, he probably did more with it than I could have, but at the same time, I wrote down deuce. I have no idea why he's saying the word douche. Still a great song, Manfred Mann's Earth Band. What a classic.
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1: It's Fox. That's what I'm saying about this bathroom renovation I'm doing. Today's the day. Today's the day we finished the shower. Oh, my God. Been staring at this damn thing since January when I first started the demo process. Oh, my God. I'm saying no more. Told my wife yesterday, I'm like, who's gonna break this one in? Who's gonna christen this shower? She looked at me like, what? What are you talking about? Say, someone's gotta see if this thing leaks, you know? I mean, we've already ran some water. We're good. But you don't know until the shower door's installed properly if water's flying out everywhere and going crazy. But today's the day the shower door is finished being installed. And I don't know who invented 100% silicone. Pretty sure it was Satan himself because, you know, you got to like silicone around all the glass doors to where it meets the tile and the bottom track thing where you don't want it to leak everywhere, right? So you got to put silicone in there. Don't get it on your hands. I came onto that bathroom yesterday and my hands. I'm like, what do I do? How do I get this all off my hands? Because I had rubber, you know, like gloves on and everything. Disposable. Those suck. Those rip. Trying to put my giant meat paws through those things. They always rip. So I got silicone all over my hands. My wife Googles it. I'm like, you know, I don't know how to get rid of this thing. Is it like acetone? So I don't have any rubbing alcohol. Like, how do I do this? She's like, oh, I Googled it. Rub your hands with butter and then baking soda. Like, what am I trying to bake my hands as a cake? I don't understand. Quite the predicament I was caught in. Hands are all sticky from some insane substance called silicone. Now I'm rubbing butter all over it. And she's pouring powder on my hands like I'm LeBron about to start a basketball game. I'm like, how is this going to help get the shower done? Joke's on me because it worked. I was a fool. Needless to say, butter hands, baking soda, hand sanitizer, and of course soap and water. We got the silicone off. That shower's good to go. I'm ready to rock this thing. Be a clean boy tomorrow.
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8: Soggy starts the morning. Missouri side accident, 435 northbound to 35 northbound. Be ready to stop. Emergency vehicles, 35 southbound past Shawnee Mission Parkway, left shoulder, and stall 435 eastbound to State Line, right shoulder. I'm Wendy with your right now traffic.
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5: 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Sometimes it goes like this. Or this. And of course,

0: time to take a look at the news. Now they are all zen and full of peace. We're talking gas here. Oh, I know. It sucks right now. The gas price is high, especially if you drive diesel. Oh, my goodness. I saw this morning they were $6.29 a gallon. $6.29 a gallon. Yikes. But there is maybe some relief if you were organized. Today is going to be the last day to get in on the gas tax rebate. Today's the deadline. So you have to get all your receipts. This is an annual program in Missouri. So if you're an organized person and you got all your receipts, you can turn those in here. You got to look for a few catches other than just documenting all your fuel purchases. The vehicle must be highway use vehicle weighing less than 26,000 pounds. The form you got to file. Do I really need to say the IRS form? Form 4923-H. Boy, they really come up with creative names there, don't they? Those tax folk. Oh, some of the most creatives. But yeah, you got to have them filed by today. Today is the best part. Here's the thing. Very few people actually do it. You got about 4 million drivers on the road in Missouri. Only about 15,000 filed for refunds in this program. I have a feeling, though, that if you got those receipts because of the gas prices, those numbers are probably going to be ticking up this year. That's all I got to think. You know, you create a little bit more pain. What do they say? When you pay attention. So we're all paying right now with the gas prices. So if you can, get in on that gas tax rebate. Deadline is today.
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8: 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Mike's got this.
9: Another accident. 635 southbound past 29 on the right shoulder. Still there. 435 northbound to northbound 35. You're ready to stop. Stall 435 westbound past state line right shoulder. And eastbound stall 435 to state line. Be ready to stop. I'm Wendy with your right now traffic.
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20: The science continues to stack up. Alcohol just is not great for us, even in small amounts. It's actually toxic to the body. Look, we literally use alcohol to disinfect. Regular drinking raises the risk of high blood pressure, a weaker immune system, and several cancers. One researcher framed the cancer risk this way. One drink is kind of like one

0: 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She says she's not sexy. 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

0: Time for this day in classic rock. And today is Wednesday, the 30th of September. And Mark Bolan from T-Rex would have been 79 years old today. Bruce Springsteen released the album Nebraska on this day in 1982. In 1987, Fleetwood Mac started their Shake the Cage tour at Kemper Arena right here in Kansas City. How about that? George Harrison and Dave Crosby appeared in a cartoon form on The Simpsons on this day in 1993. This was the classic episode of Homer's Barbershop Quartet. And finally, on this day in 1974, police were called to a Lynyrd Skynyrd and Blue Oyster Cult show in Louisville because, look at this, their sound engineers got into a fight.
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4: Slow pocket with a stall, 35 southbound before 119th right shoulder accident. Northbound 35 at Santa Fe accident, 635 southbound past 29 right shoulder, and 435 northbound accident to northbound 35. Be ready to stop. I'm Wendy with your right now traffic.
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101 The Fox, it's Sparks. Let's get you going to Oktoberfest. Hey, that's happening this Friday and Saturday out at Crown Center. What do you say? You want to go with three friends? I got a four-pack of tickets. Let's get you going. 913-600-1011. Caller number 10. These tickets are going to be yours.

0: Trying to get you and three friends over to Oktoberfest. This is going to be an absolute blast. Put on by our friends over at KC Beer Co. Crown Center, 2 days, Friday and Saturday. By the way, if you buy tickets early online, I think you get them for like $3 cheaper than at the door. You can always buy them at the door, too, the gates when you walk in. But if you want to save some cash, put that money towards the beer, the pretzels, the brats. Have yourself a good old time. They got live music. They got the games. They got it all, man. They know what they're doing. It's a good old time. Let's get you going. 913-600-1011. Looking for caller 10. 101 The Fox. Hey, who's this?
1: Hey, this is Nick Corum. How's it going?
0: What's up, Nick? How are you, dude?
1: Good. How about yourself?
0: Good. Hey, have you ever been to Oktoberfest before?
1: Not here in Kansas City, but back in La Crosse, Wisconsin, we would go all the time.
0: Oh, man. I feel like you're a pro if you've been in Wisconsin. At Oktoberfest in Wisconsin, I bet, yeah. We need you there, man.
1: I know how to do it.
0: Yeah, we need your veteran presence at Oktoberfest.
1: Yeah, I would love to.
0: Perfect, man. Put you on hold. One sec. I'll get you hooked up.
1: Sounds good. Thanks.
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5: Biggest delay on the Kansas side, accident 35 northbound at Santa Fe. The left lane closed. Also a stall in the same area. Emergency vehicles on the scene. Expect a delay. Overturned truck 435 northbound to northbound 35. You're ready to stop. I'm Wendy with your right now traffic.
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2: Well, you know what? Just like UPS, this is a worldwide delivery, because when you look at it, in Rio de Janeiro, Lamar Jackson hits Zay Flowers for 27 yards with 6 seconds left. They get the timeout with 1 second remaining. And then Tyler Loop nails a 56-yard game-winning field goal to beat Dallas. Wow. Couldn't happen to a better team. beating the Cowboys 34-31 in Brazil. And, I mean, if that's not a delivery of the week, I don't know what is.
1: That's the kind of magic that I feel like sports creates. You know what I mean? That lightning in the bottle. Yeah. Like, that's incredible.
2: Absolutely.
1: What do you think? Do you think playing in front of different fans in Rio de Janeiro, do you think they put a little extra oomph on the game? Do they kind of, you know, it's like showing off in front of your girlfriend kind of a thing?
2: You know what? I don't know. Maybe so. It is different. You know, having played in some games like this and been to the Chiefs game in Germany a while back, it is a different vibe, because you look up in the stands and it's not just people wearing either your jerseys or the opposing team's jerseys. On the international games, the fans just come in and they wear whatever jersey they've got, you know, of their favorite team. So it's very eclectic. And certainly, I think this was the first game ever played in Rio de Janeiro.
1: If I remember right.
2: So, you know, a lot of firsts there. But, it is interesting. But, man, I'm sure the travel is rough.
1: It has to be. Coming back, I love what you said. I remember when the Rams lost in Australia, and it's a 16-hour commute back and forth.
2: Goodness.
1: And you're like, I can't imagine licking your wounds and coming off a loss and then having to travel for 16 hours.
2: Oftentimes when you lose, you're like, look, in my flight home was the longest flight ever. In that case, it was the longest flight ever.
1: Yeah, and the worst part is you're flying back in time. You know, you have to keep reliving.
2: Exactly.
1: The
2: you're like, wait a minute, is it tomorrow or yesterday? And you know, and where's Biff and what's going on?
1: I love it. All right.
2: We all need a time machine, right?
1: Oh, that's exactly right. That's right. Well, we'll break down the Chiefs as they roll into Las Vegas coming up here on Sunday at noon. That's our start time for Fox Football, because we have a 3:25 kick in Vegas as Chiefs are on the road. Kendall, we'll talk to you then.
2: Sounds good. Take care.
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12: Fear the accident. Still a stall 35 northbound at Santa Fe. Left shoulder and traffic backed up at 151st. A delay with the accident 35 southbound past 152 right shoulder. Emergency vehicles accident 435 northbound and northbound 35. I'm Wendy with your right now traffic.
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0: 101 The Fox, it's Sparks. Nothing makes me happier than sad Houston Astros players. Oh, man. Look, if you're not into baseball, it's okay. I get it. No worries. Baseball season's over here in Kansas City, but the playoffs are happening in Houston. They made the wild card, taking on the Chicago White Sox. Here's the drama. The Houston Astros are yelling at their fans because the fans were booing. I should say the fans that were there were booing. It was not a sold-out crowd there in Houston. About nearly 8,000 empty seats in the stadium, which just, I'm so giddy because I can't stand the Astros. They are cheaters. It has been proven that they have cheated multiple times to win the World Series. I cannot stand them. I don't think they ever got punished properly. I think it's insane. I think Jose Altuve wore some sort of wire under his jersey. I mean, there's talk about tinfoil hats. You go down the rabbit hole. He has a walk-off to win the game. He goes, touches home plate, tells the rest of the players we're going to dump water over his jersey. He tells them not to because you'd see what's going on under his jersey. He runs into the dugout, goes into the locker room, puts on a t-shirt, and comes back out and celebrates the team. He was the guy who did the walk. Cheaters. That's my opinion. Houston Astros are cheaters. It's fact, but I think they cheated way more than it's let on. So absolutely love the fact that they're getting booed by their home crowd in the playoffs because they stink. Oh, finally. You know, karma, it eventually catches up. And when you get to witness it, it's just perfect.
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3: Accident 169 southbound past Northwest 68th, 29 southbound past Gateway Avenue, accident right shoulder. Accident 435 northbound to 35 northbound, be ready to stop. And 35 southbound past 152, accident right shoulder. I'm Wendy with your right now traffic.
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What about the Fox? Oh, people are upset. People are angry about McDonald's new pricing. It's dynamic pricing, one of these things. Prices going up due to demand, but it's not just that. There's more to it. I'll explain it all right after Green Day. It's When I Come Around on 101 The Fox.

0: So I was talking the other day about McDonald's. They are investing, I'm talking billions, billions of dollars into figuring out how they can basically make the experience better for both the customer and for the franchisees, the people that actually own the restaurants, which is crazy. And there was a report, Engadget put out this report that McDonald's has been using these AI-powered pricing tools, something they call the pricing machine, to figure out what's the best price exactly for every food option. And it's all AI-powered based on demand, what they think the customer is actually willing to cough up and pay for, you know, a Big Mac or a burger, nuggets, whatever's on the menu. The crazy thing is the variation between locations. There was like one report that came out in Fresno, California, where one McDonald's was charging $5.69 for a Big Mac. 2 miles away, it was $6.89. It was a dollar more, just 2 miles away at the same time, which is wild. And obviously, you and I, we know, look, if you're traveling, food's going to be more expensive in Hawaii than it is here. I get it, right? You go to California, I'm sure you expect to pay more for a burger in California than you would in Kansas City. Get it. I got it. But how do you feel about paying different based on just down the street? That seems, I don't know, it seems kind of egregious to me. If there's a spot 2 miles away just because they're a little slower, they're going to lower prices? I don't know. I just feel like we're chasing the deal now. That's what it always feels like. It just is like, oh my God, it's exhausting. I want to buy some fries. I got to pull out an app for this. It used to be where like the customers were like chasing, or the businesses were chasing the customer. And now it feels like we're just chasing the deal around, trying to find it. We'll see how this goes. Look, I mean, I get it. The pricing difference is all based on the franchisee and how they want to run the restaurant. That's how it's always been. I get it. But when it's changing minute by minute, I don't know if I'm investing in lunch or stock options at this point.
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4: Missouri side slow pocket, 35 southbound past 152, accident right shoulder, 35 northbound to northbound 35. You're ready to stop for that accident. Accident 29 southbound past Gateway right shoulder, 35 southbound to Stoll to Front Street right shoulder. I'm Wendy with your right now traffic.
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2: 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Sometimes it goes like this. There's a bank in town, boy.

0: That's because it's Wednesday. And a doggone good Wednesday. Great Plains SPCA is here, which means we're live on Facebook now. So log in and adopt out.
1: We are. We're totally live on the radio and on Facebook. So jump on there. Kyle from Great Plains SPCA is here. Hey, Kyle.
2: Hi. Happy Wednesday.
1: Happy Wednesday, man. You brought in. I mean, it's a cotton ball with four legs. That's what this pooch is. What's her name here?
2: This is Lula. She's a 9-year-old Pomeranian, all white except her little head.
1: Her head has got like a light brown or something.
2: Yeah, light brown. You know, she's 9 years old. She's probably 20 pounds. She needs to lose a little bit of weight, but that means she was well loved in her previous life. She unfortunately was surrendered to us. That's how we get some of our pets, but we're happy to be a landing ground and get her into her forever home.
1: Well, she is a Pomeranian. She's very close to the ground. I'll tell you that much. She is just a little dog. This is the kind of dog you see pushed around in a stroller.
2: Yes.
1: You know, definitely. This is what you see sitting on someone's lap while they're driving.
2: Mm-hmm. It's
1: the softest dog I think I've ever petted in my life. Honestly, it's like a little fluffy pillow with legs.
2: Definitely. And Pomeranians, you know, she's 9, but Pomeranians can live to be 18 years old, you know. So
1: really?
2: don't let the 9-year-old age be a deterrent.
1: Yeah. You're not even midlife, Lula. Not even midlife. Well, jump on there. Facebook.com/101TheFoxKC. We are live now. All you got to do is you got to check it out. If Lula's in your wheelhouse, okay, as I like to say, your buy box, right? If this was a home, then make sure you're checking her out. She's looking for a home. She's going to be going to Great Plains later today, but trust me, she'd much rather be sitting on your lap, becoming your best friend. I feel like that's the kind of dog Lula is. You can see her, you can comment, you can like, you can share, you push the algorithm, because even if you don't want to adopt a dog right now, just by interacting with the video, you know how these algorithms work, Kyle, right?
2: Oh, yeah.
1: We're on social media. Mm-hmm. We're probably just as addicted to it as everyone else.
2: More engagement.
1: Yes! Kick the thing! Let's get her adopted! Let's keep this train a-rolling. We're helping to get a bunch of dogs adopted. I should say you're helping to get a bunch of dogs adopted. So let's do it right now. Facebook.com/101TheFoxKC. Kyle, talk about best in show here. This is a big deal.
2: Yeah, this is crazy. We're at the end of September, so tomorrow starts October, and our signature event is Best in Show. It's October 15th at the shelter. It's our biggest fundraising event of the year. It also includes our photo contest, $10 to enter your pet, $1 to vote, and those winners are revealed at the big event.
1: Wow, it's cool. Is there like a curtain drop?
2: There's a big curtain drop. We've got a great silent auction, great food, great bar. It's a really fun, impactful night.
1: It is. They raise a lot of money. They don't get any other money other than your donations. So look at the good work they're doing. Lula's, she's not miserable. She'd be much happier in your home than I'm sure with all her pals there at Great Plains SPCA. So let's get her adopted. She's looking for a new home. Clearly came from a home, as you said, she was surrendered. Just chill. Look at her. Just chill. If you want, I'm sure she's so chill. She lay on her side. You could push her around the floor, and she would actively dust the floor. That's how fluffy she is.
2: I think so.
1: She's like a Swiffer with some paws. All you got to do is jump on there. Facebook.com/101TheFoxKC. We're going to be hanging out a little bit longer after the show if you want to jump on there now. I got to mention our friends over at Treats Unleashed. 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The natural place for pets. Thank you for sponsoring. Yes, exactly. Sage is getting the close-up of the chicken chips. Guess what? Lulu loved the chicken chip as well.
2: She did like the chicken chips. All the dogs love the chicken chips.
1: They do. The chicken chips. If you're looking for a go-to present for a dog, that's Christmas morning for them. So hit up Treats Unleashed. Thank you so much to those guys for sponsoring a doggone good Wednesday. Let's hang out on Facebook a little while longer, and we'll be back tomorrow. We'll see you. Bye.
0: 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And when it was first released, it wasn't just on an album. It was also pressed into a 7-inch glob of polyvinyl chloride thermoplastic, or as we know it, the 45. And when you flipped it over, there was a second song on the other side. 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A-side, B-side. 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Doug Medlock's gonna drop the needle on an A-side and then flip it over and play the B-side. A-side, B-side. 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

0: 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Let me see. These stupid newfangled sound thingies. What time is it?
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Good morning, Garden City. 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

0: Hey, it's Doug. Coming up on the afternoon show, we'll do the two at two. I got two in a row from the same artist. Doug's three songs is three tunes with a common theme. Figure it out, be caller 10. You'll win a four-pack of tickets to the Hot Wheels Monster Trucks at the T-Mobile. 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

The Eagles will make their way back to Sin City. Can't keep them away from the Spear. Though it's Metallica's turn to play. Metallica will kick off their very first residency at the Spear, like this weekend, and that's pretty epic. Kickstart my heart here. 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

0: 101 The Fox is waiting on the weekend. We'll get there eventually. And with it, gorgeous weather. Like highs at 73, 78, and nothing but sunshine. Yeah. Saturday night together at Harris Casino. How about that? Warrant will be playing the Voodoo Lounge there Saturday. 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

0: What's more American than overextending yourself and finding yourself different fall ball games 6 days of the week? Yep. And so it begins. I guess my kids are growing up, man. I feel like I'm in 8 different places all the time with fall ball. And that's not even touring ball. The pros are getting it done with some wild card games. Playoff baseball, nothing like it in the month of October. Just wish the Royals were a part of it, too.
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1: Tomorrow on the show, how about a 4-pack of tickets for Oktoberfest? 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Also, Lula, a 9-year-old Pomeranian. Oh, a little cotton ball on legs. Let's get her adopted. 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Plus, tomorrow we'll have Kevin Keatsman in. He'll give us the red reality check right about 7:45. We'll see you then.

0: Are you making it out of the house tonight? There's plenty of stuff to do. I mean, we've got hillbilly trivia at Tom's in Independence. We've got karaoke nights at Iron Horse Bar and Grill at Lee Summit. What else? Oh, Salt and Peppa and TLC at Starlight. Not your thing? What about the original Teenage Mutant Ninja Turtles film? Airing at the Legends in KCK. 7 o'clock tonight. Also, the American Royal World Series of Barbecue begins, though it's limited attendance and scaled back event this year due to construction. So, pick your poison. Venture out. Take us with you wherever you go. 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

Blue Collar Man working for the weekend in Riverside. Hey, Riverside's got one more rock show on the calendar this year. And, well, that's Five Finger Death Punch's show Saturday night in Riverside. What did you think after a whole summer at Morton Amphitheater? Let's do that again next year. Can't wait. 101 The Fox.

0: We'll stop the rain. Apparently, we're just getting started. Depending on where you are, you might need a umbrella today. But really, the heavy showers roll in overnight to the morning hours tomorrow. Just periods of heavy, heavy rain on our radar. Especially in northern Missouri and Kansas. Got a flood watch north of 36 Highway until 1 a.m. on Friday. Batten down the hatches. Storms are brewing. 101 The Fox.
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5: High today will be 80, high tomorrow 73, and rain moves in this evening and stays all day for Thursday and another chance on Friday.
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0: Hey, it's Doug. Coming up on the afternoon show, we'll do the 2 at 2. I got 2 in a row from the same artist. Doug's 3 songs is 3 tunes with a common theme. Figure it out, be caller 10. You'll win a 4-pack of tickets to the Hot Wheels Monster Trucks at T-Mobile. And I got a 4-pack of tickets to Oktoberfest.
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Have a Cigar in its original form, though I love the Foo Fighters cover of it. And to think Dave Grohl was this close to becoming a heartbreaker. Tom Petty here, running down a dream on the Fox.

0: Round and round we go. Another week, another opportunity. The pot is at $200 for this Friday's Fox Football Parlay. We'll open up the Fox Hotlines at 8:15 in the morning on Friday. Take a caller. That caller will predict the outcome of three pro games this weekend. The caller nails it. They win. $200. It's the Fox Football Parlay. If we've got a loser, well, $300 is next Friday's pot. Then $400, $500. You get the gist. It's all thanks to KC Poly Lift. We've got the Fox Football Parlay on Friday at $200 with 101 The Fox.
1: 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It'll have you more pumped than a touchdown dance in the end zone. 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

Would you look at that? We're halfway through the work week already, Pleasant Hill. Pleasant Hill or wherever you like to rock. We're on the road again. Bob Seger on the Fox.

0: just read that a 23-year-old fan in Long Island, fan of Quiet Riot, is now the frontman of Quiet Riot after doing an online audition with the band. Dude is 23 years young. 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Like, that's a man of the 2000s, you know? Practically a boy. That's got to be the 2026 equivalent of showing up to a concert and your guitarist didn't, and the front man is like, hop on stage, kid. We'll do the show with you. That is the equivalent of that in the year 2026. An online audition. Way to rock out. 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
5: 81 this afternoon, only 73 for your high on Thursday. We'll stay in the 70s into the weekend. Chance of rain moves in this evening and 100% chance of showers tomorrow.
4: 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Sometimes it goes like this.

We're seeing double with Patrick Mahomes' son, Bronze, on the field. The baseball field, that is. So cute watching Patrick coaching him in the pouring rain, as a good dugout dad does. It's the most wonderful time of the year. Football's back. We've got hockey, playoff baseball, and soon, basketball too. 101 The Fox. Just as

Rock and roll, baby. We've got periods of heavy rainfall for the next 24 hours, depending on where you are. Seems like we'll have a soggy ride home. More rain in the forecast tomorrow, too. Don't shoot the messenger. Just a radio DJ, not even a forecast.

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exactly what you needed. Fried chicken on a waffle bun. Make three of those a trio. Dipped in syrup, you got yourself great eats. Downtown Olathe at the Olathe Arts Festival happening next weekend. They just released their whole vendor list and menu to go with it. And I have the munchies. So much fun over there in Olathe. Next weekend, though. Certainly a festival worth waiting for. 101 The Fox.

0: On a doggone good Wednesday, Lula is a nine-year-old, sweet little Pomeranian-looking thing that was surrendered by their owner. Clearly well-loved. 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

101 The Fox wants you to know if it's too loud, you're too old, or maybe you have the volume turned up too high. Let me see. 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What time is it?

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4: Rain moves in tonight and we'll be here most of the day tomorrow, and the temperatures will cool along with it. Tomorrow's high only 73.
3: 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And sometimes it goes like this. Or this. And of course,

Car karaoke for your ride on 435. You could use a sailboat, though, over the next 24 hours. Something like 3 to 5 inches of rain tomorrow. Batten down the hatches.

0: Hey, it's Doug. Coming up on the afternoon show, we'll do the two at two. I got two in a row from the same artist. Doug's three songs is three tunes with a common theme. Figure it out, be caller 10. You'll win a four-pack of tickets to the Hot Wheels Monster Trucks at the T-Mobile. And I got a four-pack of tickets to Oktoberfest.
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It's 2 o'clock at KCFX Harrisonville, Kansas City. It's Doug's 2 at 2 on 101 The Fox.

CCR on the 2 at 2. Look out the back door. There's nothing but clouds in Kansas City. It's your home for classic rock in Kansas City every weekday at 2 o'clock. Two in a row from the same artist. Let's get on the road with another one from CCR on the 2 at 2.

Yeah, two in a row from Creedence Clearwater Revival. That's the 2 at 2 kicking off the afternoon show for Wednesday. Cloudy, rainy Wednesday. Rain comes back tonight, and then tomorrow is just going to rain off and on all day. But it's an investment. We're paying in. The payback's going to be big because this weekend's going to be beautiful. Nice looking Friday and a beautiful weekend in mid-70s with sun. Not the black hole sun. That's right now Soundgarden.

0: It's the afternoon show for Wednesday, hump day. We're halfway to the weekend. Oh, I got a 60-minute classic rock block coming up. We got tickets to Hot Wheels Monster Trucks, tickets to the Oktoberfest party down at Crown Center this weekend. We're going to have a big afternoon. The big international news right now is a flight took off from Israel, I think, this afternoon, and the first officer in the cockpit stabbed the pilot and tried to crash the plane. But two passengers broke in the cockpit and stopped him, saved everybody, and everybody other than the pilot landed safely and they're fine. Quite a story. Oh, man. And it landed in Saudi Arabia. No word yet as to why, if it was a mental illness or, you know, I got upset when they switched from peanuts to pretzels, but I doubt that was it. There'll be more details coming up.
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1: 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Plus, tomorrow we'll have Kevin Keatsman in. He'll give us the red reality check right about 7:45. We'll see you then.

one, the fox. Hello. Oh, it's a butt dialer. Butt dialer, don't know I'm listening. Hello, hello, butt dialer. Oh, it's too bad. Hey. All right, thanks for calling.

0: It feels like time for a 60-minute classic rock block. Oh, it is. A solid hour. Non-stop rocking is coming up next. At 3 o'clock, I'll give you a chance to win a 4-pack of tickets to Hot Wheels Monster Trucks Live Glow and Fire. 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Two shows on Saturday and another show on Sunday. 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I got a 4-pack of tickets to the Saturday night show if you can figure out Doug's three songs.
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12: Oh, it's day two of the gloom. Clouds continue this afternoon. Rain moves back in. Good chance starting around 7 or 8 o'clock tonight. Chance of rain all night tonight and all day off and on tomorrow. It's going to be a rainy Thursday. Right now, it's cloudy and 78.

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0: 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Be caller 10 when the third song starts at 913-600-1011. Doug, what do you have for today's winner?
3: Well, I have a 4-pack of tickets to the Hot Wheels Monster Trucks Live Glow and Fire this weekend at the T-Mobile Center. All you got to do is figure out what these three songs have in common. There's something there. Figure it out. Be caller 10 when I start the third song. It's Doug's Three Songs.

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0: Thank you. Eric Clapton, please, on vocal.
1: Thank you. There's that's song number two of Doug's three songs. This is kind of a red herring today because, well, see, yesterday everybody was talking about this. I thought, oh, I'll put three songs together. That'll make sense. But maybe it would have been better yesterday. We're a day late, but you'll figure it out. What do these three songs have in common? If you can be caller 10 with the right answer, I got a four-pack of tickets to the Hot Wheels Monster Truck Show this weekend at Crown Center, the Saturday night show. Be caller 10, 913-600-1011.

0: It's Doug's three songs. These three tunes got something in common that was a big deal yesterday. Hey, who is this?
1: This is Jeremiah.
0: Jeremiah, do you know what my three songs have in common?
1: I do not.
0: Well, I appreciate you calling. It was fun to talk to you.
1: Sorry about that.
0: All right, man. 101 The Fox, you got a guess on my songs?
1: Yeah, it was National Coffee Day yesterday, so you got Cream and Breakfast. And Back in Black coffee.
0: Hey, there you go, barista. What's your name?
1: Drew.
0: All right. Yeah, you figured it out. Yeah, it was National Coffee Day yesterday. I likes my coffee, so there you go. You figured it out, man. You got four tickets to the Hot Wheels Monster Truck Show.
1: Thanks, brother. Appreciate it.
0: And 60 Minutes keeps going. It's Bob Seger on 101 The Fox.

when you just don't seem to have as much to lose. Strange how the night moves.

We're inside a 60-minute classic rock block, a whole hour of great classic rock. Hello to Mark, Pat, Jim, and Melissa all rocking out there. Thanks, everybody. It's cloudy, 79 degrees. Playing you the classic rock in big chunks. That's the way you want it, right?

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1: Tomorrow on the show, how about a four-pack of tickets for Oktoberfest? 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Also, Lula, the 9-year-old Pomeranian. Oh, little cotton ball on legs. 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Plus, tomorrow we'll have Kevin Keatsman in. He'll give us the red reality check right about 7:45. We'll see you then.

0: That's Yes from the album Fragile. Oh, that's a great one. You don't hear that enough. Good pick there, Jim. Jim requested that. Yes was traveling through Glasgow, Scotland, and there's all these roundabouts. Every time they'd come up to another one, they'd go, oh, there's another roundabout. And they started writing this song. They were driving through the Scotland scenery, mountains everywhere. That's where lines like mountains come out of the sky and they stay in there. It's all about their car trip. Coming to the Uptown November 11th. I can't wait to see Cheap Trick.
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0: That's a 60-minute classic rock block on your home for classic rock on, well, it's Wednesday, but it's the exact same day we had yesterday. It's cloudy. We got some light rain across the metro right now. We'll dry out a little bit around the dinner hour. And then tonight, another round of rain coming, maybe some storms along with that. And rain continuing throughout the night and pretty much all day tomorrow. But man, does Friday look good. Hang in there. The whole weekend, sunny and 70, low humidity. It's going to be great.
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Oh, I saw some trees changing color on my drive in this afternoon. Some bright yellow trees. Autumn colors are happening. Oh, this would be good for you, too, if you like those colors. The Art of Autumn Watercolor Workshop is happening in Mission, Kansas. It's a paint and sip. Those are my favorites. Paint a little, sip a little more. It's happening at the OK Good Fine Art Space in Mission, Kansas. You can find out more information on their Facebook page.

Fleetwood Mac on your home for classic rock on Hump Day. We're halfway to the weekend. It's a big weekend coming up, too. KC Oktoberfest starts Friday. They're going to transform Crown Center into the Munich of the Midwest. I'll give you a chance to win a 4-pack of tickets coming up around 5:15.

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0: Yeah, I'm going to rock the studio tomorrow. The Sharif ain't going to like it. Every Thursday, about 4:25, I bring in my guitar. Well, I bring in an instrument, usually my guitar, one of them, and play a lick from a great classic rock tune. I have got a great song picked out for tomorrow. 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And a great little opening guitar lick that I'll play you. 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And I'll be back with a lick tomorrow, 4:25.
1: Right now, traffic from the Certified Transmission Traffic Desk.
2: There's a crash here on 35 southbound at I-70 westbound that has the right lane closed. Looks like there's also congestion here on I-70 eastbound from 31st Street back up to 18th. I'm Sage with your right now traffic.
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team goes at it again this Sunday, 3:25 against Sin City. Friday morning, Sparks will give you a chance to predict, prognosticate. Oh, wait, let's get some football music. The field of prognostication is bare and intimidating unless you know your NFL. Predict three winners from the upcoming NFL weekend, and Sparks will give you a chance at the Fox Football Parlay Pot. Yeah, it's up to $200. And if you get them all right, you take the $200. Thanks, KC Polylift. And if you get one of them wrong, just one. It rolls over and turns into $300.

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1: Tomorrow on the show, how about a four-pack of tickets for Oktoberfest? 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Plus, tomorrow we'll have Kevin Keatsman in. He'll give us the red reality check right about 7:45. We'll see you then.

That's BTO TCB, just FYI. Coming up this weekend, we've been talking about this for a while, and I'm excited. This is going to be a great show. Firehouse, Lita Ford, and Warrant this Saturday night at the Voodoo Lounge. Here's Lita with Ozzy, 101 The Fox.

0: that's that little old band from Texas on your home for classic rock. I just got off the phone with my buddy Larky. He's going to Vegas for the game. Oh, man, am I jealous. I told him put 10 bucks down on black for me. Our hometown team taking on Sin City. Kickoff's about 3:25, but we're going to get you fired up at noon.
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5: There's a crash here on 35 southbound at I-70 westbound that has the right lane closed. Looks like there's also congestion here on I-70 eastbound from 31st Street back up to 18th. I'm Sage with your right now traffic.
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AC/DC, Dirty Deeds, Done Dirt Cheap. That's about what I charge, too. I'm Doug Medlock. How you doing? It's the afternoon show, broadcasting live from Studio A in Overland Park, Kansas. This is the Greg Ken Band on

It's only a couple of days till Crown Center gets transformed into the Munich of the Midwest. KC Oktoberfest starts Friday at 5 o'clock and goes all day Saturday till 11 o'clock Saturday night. And all kinds of German stuff. KC Beer Company definitely knows the Bavarian beers. And I'll hook you up with a four-pack of tickets. You can take the whole fam. There's activities for the whole family at Crown Center, the KC Oktoberfest. 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I'll hook you up. 913-600-1011.

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1: KC Oktoberfest starts Friday at 5 o'clock. It's going to feel like you're in Germany down there at Crown Center. Hey, who is this?
2: Hi, this is Steve.
1: Steve?
2: Hi.
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2: Oh, that's fantastic.
1: Yeah, Air Steve. 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All right, man. Great. We'll give you another chance to win tomorrow morning. Sparks has got a 4-pack at 7:15.
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6: There's a stalled vehicle here on I-70 eastbound to 40 Highway. That's over on the right shoulder. Looks like there's also emergency vehicles on the road on 35 southbound at 87th Street on the right shoulder. I'm Sage with your right now traffic.
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That's Mellencamp from American Fool. He's got a birthday next week. We'll do a couple in a row from Mellencamp on the 2 at 2 next week. We got a great rock and roll birthday to celebrate every day next week. I was looking ahead. Sometimes I like to be prepared. Here's some Elton John. He's getting ready for Saturday night.

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1: 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Also, Lula, the 9-year-old Pomeranian. 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Plus, tomorrow, we'll have Kevin Keatsman in. He'll give us the red reality check right about 7:45. We'll see you then.

0: That's Great White, Once Bitten, Twice Shy, the old Ian Hunter classic. My band got to open for Ian Hunter when he was traveling around with Mick Ronson. Ian Hunter, the guy that sang All the Young Dudes. Yeah. We got to load in, got to see him sound check. We got to eat cheeseburgers at a table right across the aisle from his booth. But they wouldn't let us talk to him. I thought maybe if I stare at him enough, he'll invite me over or something. So I ate my burger staring at Ian Hunter. He was wearing the big sunglasses like he always wore. And sure enough, pretty soon a guy got up from his booth, came over to our table and said, "Please stop staring at Mr. Hunter." True story.
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7: 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Mike's got this.
8: There's a stalled vehicle on 35 northbound at Bedford Avenue. That's over on the left shoulder. Looks like you're also going to be seeing some congestion here on 35 northbound from Johnson Drive back up to 75th. I'm Sage with your right now traffic.
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Let me see. These stupid newfangled sound thingies. What time is it?

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Not the football team. I'm talking about apples. The apple schedule at the Sibley Orchards out in Buckner, Missouri is out. October 10th, you can pick up Fuji apples. The Braeburns come in around October 17th and October 20th. The Pink Ladies. Oh, and they got pumpkins and mums right now. Sibley Orchards out in Buckner, Missouri.

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0: Brady Love. So after I yelled and screamed and telling him why.
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2: 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Also, Lula, the 9-year-old Pomeranian. 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Plus, tomorrow we'll have Kevin Keatsman in. He'll give us the red reality check right about 7:45. We'll see you then.

0: Well, our team goes at it again this Sunday, 3:25 against Sin City. Friday morning, Sparks will give you a chance to predict, prognosticate. Oh, wait, let's get some football music. The field of prognostication is bare and intimidating unless you know your NFL. Predict three winners from the upcoming NFL weekend, and Sparks will give you a chance at the Fox Football Parlay Pot. Yeah, it's up to $200, and if you get them all right, you take the $200. Thanks, KC Polylift. And if you get one of them wrong, just one. It rolls over, turns into $300.
1: Right now, traffic from the Certified Transmission Traffic Desk.
2: There's congestion here on 435 eastbound from Holmes, backed up to Metcalf. And you'll see some congestion between Grandview and Belton on 49 southbound from 155th, backed up to 140th. I'm Sage with your Right Now traffic.
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Let me see. These stupid newfangled sound thingies. What time is it?

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0: It's almost Thursday. Every Thursday, about 4:25, I bring in my guitar. Well, I bring in an instrument, usually my guitar, one of them, and play a lick from a great classic rock tune. I have got a great song picked out for tomorrow. You haven't heard this in a long time. And a great little opening guitar lick that I'll play you. If you guess right and you're caller 10, you win a $50 gift card to Beck's Place in Overland Park. 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And I'll be back with a lick tomorrow, 4:25.
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0: Oh, I was having a good time, but it's over. That's the afternoon show for Hump Day. Chuck Nasty is coming in next, and I'll be back for Thursday. Bring in a guitar tomorrow. I'll play a lick from a classic rock tune around 4:25. Doug's Lick of the Day. And Chuck Nasty, he'll lick the platter clean coming up. He'll tell you about it, I'm sure. Chuck Nasty, rocking you till bedtime, and I'll be back for Thursday. Don't take any crap from anybody.
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